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I used to think about immature things. 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

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Zodiac sign, it must be a Gemini moon, cause we about to go half. 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

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And yes, someone definitely spilled custard on the console again.

She'll be all right. 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She will save herself this time. 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It just teaches the heart how to...

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0: Being a Cubs fan, I'm kind of torn on this story because I'm patriotic. I love my Cubs, but there's got to be a line drawn here in the sand. I don't know if you saw this video. During the national anthem, a guy was sitting down, which I don't think is a good idea, and the guy behind him, an older gentleman, smacked the guy in the head saying, stand up, and was pretty much harassing him to stand up, which I think he should have, but is that assault? Or how do you feel about this?
1: T, I thought it was nuts. Let a stranger smack me or anybody I know. Unbelievable. First of all, just think about this, right? What if Buddy had a broken ankle, some sort of disability, some sort of something? I thought that that was nuts that you would put your hands on a stranger and actually cause a whole distraction to your section rather than just you serve your country the way that you want to. I thought that was nuts. Never put your hands on a stranger. And if somebody doesn't do that and you don't agree with it, I don't see how you could be so bothered by another person's actions. It's like, let them be and you do what feels good to you.
0: Yeah, I'm with you. Don't put your hands on somebody if you don't want to catch hands. But on a side note, I did see another video over the weekend. At Wrigley Field, where the Cubs play, there's a lot of stadiums do this thing called the wave, where everybody stands up and, you know, the wave.
1: Yes.
0: That is sacred ground. You don't go and do something stupid like the wave at Wrigley Field.
1: Why? What's the suspicion behind that?
0: Dumb. The wave's a dumb, childish game.
1: Oh my God, T. We can't have fun doing a little wavy-wavy?
0: No.
1: You will stand for the anthem, but you're not getting up for the wave.
0: No. I'm anti-wave.
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0: The speed limit doesn't just protect you. 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

0: Teddy Swims has a way of turning these three-minute songs into a whole life lesson. It's Nightly with Jaden Tyler, and in case you missed our conversation Friday night, he stopped by Nightly and gave us a story behind his newest hit, Mr. Know-It-All. Here's Teddy breaking it down in his own words.
1: It's kind of meant to be Steve Merton's, like, prophet's dilemma. Mm-hmm. There's a self-fulfilling prophecy versus a self-defeating prophecy, and it's kind of a heady situation, but maybe you see a fixed future ahead, and you do everything you can in your power to stop it from happening, which is why something happens, right? Maybe you do nothing to stop something from happening, and that's why it happened. There's self-fulfilling and self-defeating here, and if I played both roles of that in love, I've maybe tried too hard to protect something and push somebody away, or maybe I just was so jaded that I didn't give them myself fully, and that's why I lost something good. I thought, how cool is that? That's kind of Mr. Know-It-All's character in that, is no matter how much he loves him, no matter what does, it's all doomed. So is there ever, like, really the one in love, or do we just find someone and work it out long-term? I don't know. So it's kind of this, I guess it's introspective kind of thing.
2: And I just want to let you know, my girlfriend and I, our first concert was your show, Kansas City, blew us away. I'm going to marry this woman, so I'm just throwing it out there when we get married.
1: Wow, man, that's amazing to hear. So, I'm so honored.
2: You might get an invite for a wedding.
1: Okay, you let me know, bro.
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0: Tyler, do you and your lady ever like to hit a good TJ Maxx, Ross, like Home Goods run when you see one of the plazas?
1: We haven't done it together, but independently, you know, I like a good deal.
0: T, I told you, I knew I had lost it when I got a TJ Maxx credit card because I'm like, okay, we officially have a problem. I freaking love it. But it is insane the way your mind will tell you need all those little things at the checkout. You know, that last place where they want you to do a little grab because they have every accessory in the store lined up to the register. The way they try to trap you with these impulse buys is crazy.
1: Jade, all right, here's a scenario. Your house is quiet. It's late at night. You're on your tablet, your laptop. Is it prime shopping time?
0: Late night hours. I'm thinking of outfits. I'm thinking of shoes. I'm thinking of future outfits for vacations, right? I will fill up my cart, but I won't check out because I'll tell myself if I still want this in like 24 to 48 hours or a week, then I'll buy it. But I try to chill out because if not, I'm waiting for boxes at the front door.
1: That's a good way to do it because there was a new survey done and it says 75% polled said they make unplanned purchases during late night shopping sessions.
0: It looks like a good idea at night.
1: Gen Z late night shoppers tend to buy clothing or accessories most often at 42%, followed by books or games at 32%. And more than half of the respondents, 56%, said their unplanned late night purchases are on Amazon.
0: The way they be working these Amazon drivers lately, Tyler. You'll order something, it shows up at 4 a.m. I'm praying for y'all, but thank you for the delivery.
1: And I thought this would be more because I'm part of the 1 in 10. So it says 1 in 10 men. It says alcohol has led to a late night online purchase, more than twice the number of women. Like, I've done this with like sports stuff or like tickets to a sporting, like I'll have a couple cocktails and be like, you know what, I want to go to this game on Sunday.
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0: It is Nightly with Jade and Tyler. One of the very first conversations I had with my girlfriend now, we were talking about pretty much everything. We've talked about it on the show. Like, we covered everything on the first date. And one of the big things, she was like, do you have a 401k? Are you planning to retire? You got a 401k. Do I plan on retiring? I told her. I was like, I didn't even think about it. So I'm with Gen Z on this one here, because almost half of Gen Zs are prioritizing vacations over retirement.
1: T, I in spirit hear you, but I kid you not, I wake up every day wondering how many more dollars until I can retire. Because the truth is, in a sense, to your point, we're always going to have to work. Even when we're able to retire from our careers, we'll still have to work to sustain or support our future families. But shoot, I can't do a bunch of breaks, T. Every time I pass a billboard on the highway that says Mega Millions, I'm like, fall in my pocket. We're going to get away and run away to the beach forever. It just feels like work is Groundhog Day.
0: Yeah, like Rihanna said, you got to work. So, I'm more siding with Gen Z here. I'd more take vacations, like two or three, enjoy life, do that up to 60, 70 years old, and then call it a day.
1: There we go. Actually, I'm with you on that, because we're going to have to work for a long time. It's an expensive life. So, yes, definitely prioritize some PTO in there for sure.
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5: 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It appears by its own numbers, the U.S. government seems insolvent. 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

0: Tyler, Erling Haaland has to be chronically online more than any of us. How is he finding these viral posts of people baiting him? Like, if I just do a blah, blah, blah, someone named Erling will comment, and he does every time. I'm like, how is he finding this? But first of all, can we also have a moment of silence for that hair? The luscious blonde is everything to me. I love it. I cannot believe that after the World Cup, did you know that there are 91 newborn babies in Peru that have been named Erling Haaland, spelled the same and everything? Insane.
1: I love it. These athletes, these World Cup athletes, are literally living their best lives after going back to their home country. Like, I just saw Haaland, like, he did some big giant high dive where he was like in front of hundreds of thousands of people, and then they're still partying right now in Spain in Madrid after winning the World Cup. And then remember Cape Verde when they came back, because they had a pretty decent run, they were like celebrities. Like, I like all these countries going back to their homeland and just enjoying their, having their best life.
0: To your point, I think that it's exciting because hopefully this will birth a new generation of young people that are really excited and want to learn about football and want to become a part of football. I've learned a lot about soccer and really want to become a part of that world, because when we were kids, it's like we knew, I feel like Bend It Like Beckham. Like when that came out on VHS, it's like a whole world of girls wanted to learn how to play like David Beckham, you know what I mean? And now it's like we have so much of an emphasis on American football here, which we all love. I love a football game. What this will be for Gen Alpha and whatever comes after that, to, you know, be the next generation to do it. That'll be awesome.
1: Spain, Morocco, Portugal, Uruguay, Argentina, and Paraguay will all be hosting in 2030. So
0: wow.
1: Can't wait for the next World Cup.
0: Definitely.
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0: Tyler, are you an avocado person? Are you the one who likes to have that cute little spread perfectly sliced over your toast for the morning? Are you passing on that?
1: I'm a guacamole person, but...
0: It's funny because there is a difference, right? Obviously, it's all made from avocado, but it does feel different. I'll have me a little guac, but I'm not one of the avocado toast girlies.
1: I'm not either, but there was a new study that suggests eating one avocado a day may help lower the risk of heart disease in adults with obesity. And even without any weight loss, researchers found daily avocado consumption was linked to fewer LDL particles, which is a type of, quote, bad cholesterol that can contribute to plaque buildup in arteries. So basically, yeah, one avocado a day will definitely help your heart.
0: I was just about to say, that's the new apple, huh?
1: Why is guac so expensive still?

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0: Teddy Swims has a way of turning these three-minute songs into a whole life lesson. It's Nightly with Jaden Tyler, and in case you missed our conversation Friday night, he stopped by Nightly and gave us a story behind his newest hit, Mr. Know-It-All. Here's Teddy breaking it down in his own words.
1: It's kind of meant to be Steve Merton's, like, prophet's dilemma. Mm-hmm. There's a self-fulfilling prophecy versus a self-defeating prophecy, and it's kind of a heady situation, but maybe you see a fixed future ahead, and you do everything you can in your power to stop it from happening, which is why something happens, right? Maybe you do nothing to stop something from happening, and that's why it happened. There's self-fulfilling and self-defeating here, and if I played both roles of that in love, I've maybe tried too hard to protect something and push somebody away, or maybe I just was so jaded that I didn't give them myself fully, and that's why I lost something good. I thought, how cool is that? That's kind of Mr. Know-It-All's character, and that is, no matter how much he loves him, no matter what he does, it's all doomed. So is there ever, like, really the one in love, or do we just find someone and work it out long-term? I don't know. So it's kind of this, I guess it's introspective kind of thing.
2: And I just want to let you know, my girlfriend and I, our first concert was your show, Kansas City, blew us away. I'm going to marry this woman, so I'm just throwing it out there when we get married.
1: Wow, man, that's amazing to hear. I'm so honored.
2: You might get an invite for a wedding.
1: Okay, you let me know,
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6: 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So, when I start feeling like I want to give up, I think about that little piece of coal. And if that piece of coal can make something of itself by not giving up, so can I. Persistence is in you.
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13: 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Welcome to Thursday, a Throwback Thursday, Becca.
14: Womp, womp, womp, womp. Loving the throwback vibes.
13: What's the question of the day?
14: Well, speaking of Throwback Thursday, it's Be Kind Rewind. Let us know what classic tape from back in the day did you just absolutely wear out? Cassette tape, VHS tape. We'll talk about it on the show. Let us know on Facebook at the Q102.9.
13: Speaking of the rewind part, did you guys have the auto rewinder?
14: Not for a long time.
13: Yeah, we didn't either. I never remember having one. I remember all of my friends say, I was like, oh, it rewinds in like 5 seconds.
14: We got a new big TV and that one had an auto rewinder. But when
13: so
14: did
13: you have one of those TVs with like the VCR built into the center?
14: Yes, it was awesome.
13: Back in the day when your TV was furniture.
14: Yeah, right? It would come with like a whole nice furnished cabinet built around it.
13: Closed the doors, it had drawers.
14: So cool. We're talking retro today. It's Throwback Thursday. Let us know your thoughts on Facebook at the Q102.9.
13: All right, let's kick this Thursday off the right way. What's the first song of the day going to be, Becca?
14: We're
13: going to
14: go with Zara Larsson, Midnight Sun.

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0: back to Friends of the Cube Now 2.9. Welcome to Thursday. Your friends Brian and Becca along with you. Good morning, Becca.
1: Good morning, Brian.
0: Today, Thursday, July 22nd. Welcome to Peanut Butter and Chocolate Day.
1: Ooh, yes.
0: It's just over. There's no better combination on
1: no,
0: the planet.
1: No, it's great.
0: Today's Sprinkle Day. When it comes to sprinkles, take it or leave them.
1: I leave them.
0: Yeah, I don't really care for them either.
1: Everybody's doing this whole dot cake thing. Have you seen this? Where they're using like those tiny little bead sprinkles.
0: Yeah, I'm with you.
1: And making like a layer of icing, and then you put all the dots on top.
0: Okay.
1: And everybody's going crazy for it. I'm like, no.
0: Sounds
1: I would
0: like
1: scrape all the
0: would
1: dots
0: take
1: off.
0: Hours off.
1: Yeah.
0: Yeah, or hours of time to put on.
1: Hours of time wasted.
0: Yeah. Today, refreshment day. What do you got going in your cup
1: over
0: there?
1: I got my brown sugar iced coffee, of course. Mmm, delicious. I love it.
0: Sounds delicious. I'm not a coffee fan, so.
1: The coffee is caffeine today.
0: Ready for the dad joke of the day?
1: Hit me.
0: You ever, out on a walk and you see the name of lovers engraved in a tree?
1: Sure.
0: I got to be honest, I don't find it cute or romantic.
1: Okay.
0: I find it a little weird how many people take knives on them when they go on a date. I'm a little concerned.
1: That's the joke.
0: That's the joke.
1: That's awesome, Brian. Oh, my goodness. Yeah, don't let your daughter go out on a knife date to the woods to carve her initials in the tree with the boy.
0: I guess now that you say it, like, with your daughter going on a date in the woods, yeah. Actually, I do want her to have a knife.
1: Well, the girl can have a knife, but don't let the lad have
0: got
1: a
0: it,
1: knife.
0: Got
1: that's
0: it.
1: A little,
0: little...
1: no knives. How about that? No knives. I got the question of the day on our Facebook. Since it's Throwback Thursday, I'm talking about old tapes, whether they're cassette or VHS. What is a tape that you absolutely wore out back in the day? And the kids today are going to be like, what do you mean wore out?
0: What do you mean tape?
1: Yeah, exactly. So if you know, drop your comments right now on Facebook at the Q102.9.
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4: Keep it down to 2.9. Brian DeBecca along with you, taking a look at your weather. I'm not saying there's no chance, but the chance of rain is starting to diminish as we go into the weekend.
5: Yeah, I'm sorry, Brian. Your little wet, hot American summer is coming to a close on the wet part.
4: We're going to take a few days off, and we're going to heat up. There is still a 20% chance of showers and thunderstorms in the forecast for this afternoon, but today it's going to be sunny and hot.
5: Yeah, Flagstaff seeing a high of 83 degrees, Prescott at 93, and Cottonwood at 103.
4: And if you're like, that's not hot, don't worry, we get warmer as we go into the weekend.
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0: Harry Styles, American Girls at the Cuban 2.9. Welcome to Thursday. Brian and Becca along with you, taking a look at sports.
1: Diamondbacks scored a season-high 15 runs to secure a series win over the Athletics and secure a straight third series victory, crushing the A's 15-5 yesterday. Arizona improved to 53-49, four games over 500 for the first time since early June.
0: Diamondbacks got it rolling. The Baltimore Orioles ended the Boston Red Sox franchise record-tying 15-game winning streak last night, winning 5-1.
1: Yeah, Boston Red Sox have been on, like, a crazy run lately. That is nuts. Well, good for the Orioles to put that to an end. Charlie Woods, the son of 15-time major champion Tiger Woods, failed to reach match play in the U.S. Junior Amateur after falling short in a 14-player playoff for two spots.
0: I guess one of his last shots, there was a photographer that took a picture and it kind of made that audible click, like right during his downswing.
1: God.
0: And he made mention of that. Detroit Lions tight end Sam Laporta was fully cleared for training camp.
1: Oh, nice. Carolina Panthers starting right tackle Taylor Monton was diagnosed with a blood clot in his lung late last month and will miss regular season time, the team announced yesterday, or on Tuesday.
0: Yeah, the Arizona Diamondbacks, they're playing that makeup game that got rained out weeks ago against the St. Louis Cardinals. They'll play that this afternoon.
1: Well, I was recently at a Diamondbacks versus Cardinals game, and I expect the Diamondbacks to just continue this teaching everybody a lesson.
0: Yeah, let's hope that today's game ends the way your game ended.
1: Oh, man, it's so good. That's sports here at the Q 102.9.
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0: Keep it on 2.9. Brian and Becca along with you, taking a look at your weather. Today, call it a 20% chance of showers and thunderstorms in the forecast. But Becca, it's going to be sunny and it's going to be hot.
6: Yeah, things are heating up as we get closer to the weekend. Flagstaff seeing a high of 83, Prescott at 93, and Cottonwood with a high of 103 today.
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0: accidentally woke up early. Now you're stuck with Brian and Becca in the morning. Kid tested, mother approved, part of a nutritious breakfast. Q102.9.
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0: Gracie Abrams hit the wall at the Cupidow 2.9. 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
1: Glenn Powell will portray Yankee star Lou Gehrig in an untitled biopic, and I don't like it.
0: Why?
1: I'm over it with Glenn Powell. I've given him chance after chance after chance, and every movie that I have seen him in, I'm just kind of like, eh.
0: One more chance.
1: No.
0: Maybe this is the one.
1: No. The last movie I saw, I couldn't even tell you what what was that movie called? I don't know. It was bad. It was bad. It was boring.
0: Got it. Well, there's officially a Mrs. Beast. Mr. Beast got married with an intimate wedding at Richard Branson's Necker Island.
1: Oh,
0: my
1: goodness.
0: Congratulations to Mr. and Mrs. Beast.
1: I wonder when the Mrs. Beast makeup line is going to come out. You know that's going to be a product that they come up with. Harry Potter and the Sorcerer's Stone will return to theaters for its 25th anniversary with 12 minutes of bonus footage. And if you're like me, if you were a Harry Potter kid in the early 2000s, you know what this bonus footage is. It's all the deleted scenes.
0: Woo! You're so all excited. I'm excited to go see it on the big screen.
1: I am so excited to relive that experience. It's going to be so good.
0: Did you see most of the Harry Potters in the theater?
1: Yeah, I think I didn't see the first original one in its first theater run, but I have seen it in a movie theater.
0: Okay.
1: I think I saw it on like the 10th anniversary. They replayed it as well.
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8: 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The National Weather Service issued an extreme heat warning for elevations below 4,000 feet in the Grand Canyon to include Phantom Ranch, Page, Marble, and Glen Canyons in Lake Powell. The warning begins this morning and continues through 8 p.m. Sunday night. Forecasters say high pressure will build into the area through the weekend, which will lead to some decrease in monsoonal moisture as well as hotter temperatures. Showers and thunderstorms will begin to increase again by Sunday into Monday. Daytime highs today will range from the low 80s in Flagstaff to the low 90s in the Quad City area, 102 to 105 degrees in Sedona and the Verde Valley. Triple-digit temperatures will continue in the Verde Valley through at least Sunday. There's no need for a runoff election in Chino Valley. The mayor and three council seats were filled outright during Tuesday's primary election. Tom Armstrong was reelected mayor, and Dwight Savage, Cole Swearingen, and John Stankwis were elected to four-year council terms. The candidates will be sworn in November. Up next for Chino Valley voters is Proposition 410, a change of zoning for 390 acres east of East Perkinsville Road and Forest Road 318. The Navajo County Sheriff's Office is investigating a series of burglaries that occurred Tuesday night between Buck Springs Road and Latigo Way in Pine Top Country Club. Residents in the area are being asked to review any security footage they have in an effort to identify the suspect. No other details were released. Prescott Valley Police will hold their next Refuse to be a Victim class on Thursday, August 20th, from 1 to 4 in the department's training room. The class is free to anyone over the age of 18 and fills up quickly. The deadline to apply is August 18th, unless the class fills sooner. Contact Police Community Services Director Jody Mullins for more information. NAU police say today through next Thursday, Pine Knoll Drive on the South Campus is closed to through traffic while work is being done on McConnell Hall. A detour is in place. Information on these stories and others can be found on our news page. Visit myradioplace.com. With the news, I'm Paul David for Yavapai Broadcasting.
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0: Throwing it back with Fallout Boy. Thanks for the memories kicking off the 7 o'clock hour on your Throwback Thursday.
1: I love a good Throwback Thursday. It's my favorite day of the week. Womp, womp, womp, womp.
0: 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So

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0: Dua Lipa at the Cuban 2.9. Welcome to Thursday, or as Becca likes to say,
1: Throwback Thursday. Womp, womp, womp, womp.
0: Yeah, we're kicking off every hour by taking you back in the day. Remember back in the day when paying with cash was cool?
1: Yeah. Now paying with cash has become a little bit more confusing as pennies have become harder to find. In response, some businesses have started rounding cash transactions to the nearest nickel when making change, but that approach isn't allowed everywhere.
0: Yeah, you get this crazy. In some states, laws require businesses to provide exact change or prohibit charging different customers slightly different amounts, even if it's only a penny or two because of rounding. Those rules have created some legal complications for retailers.
1: To address the issue, Congress is considering a bill called the Common Sense Act. If it becomes a law, businesses across the country would have the option to round cash transactions to the nearest 5 cents. For example, if it was your total was $19.82, it would be rounded down to $19.80. While if it was $19.83, it would be rounded up to $19.85. Electronic payments, however, would still be charged the exact amount.
0: That all makes sense to me. Now, the bill also takes a closer look at the cost of producing nickels. While pennies have received most of the attention, nickels are actually even more expensive to make. Last year, it cost the U.S. Mint nearly 14 cents to produce each 5-cent coin.
1: Because of that, the government is exploring lower-cost materials for future nickels. Any redesign, however, would need to ensure the coins would still work with vending machines, parking meters, and other coin-operated equipment. Otherwise, those systems could require costly updates.
0: Yeah, yeah, that could get weird. You don't even you start thinking about everything that it could affect. But
1: right.
0: For now, no immediate changes are on the way. The bill only is calling for testing less expensive nickel materials. And while it's already passed the House of Representatives, it still needs Senate approval before it can become law. So paying with cash is becoming more and more difficult.
1: You know, there's a lot of like cashless venues now too.
0: Yeah.
1: I don't like that.
0: I get a little freaked out when stuff starts going cashless.
1: I like to set aside like a certain amount of cash for the fun activity of the day, and you just can't do that anymore.
0: The control you have with the cash in your pocket goes away when you don't have it, you know, and you can only use card. I just don't want to get to that.
1: Listen,
0: cashless society, and I just feel like we're on that route.
1: To me, cash is king, and if it doesn't make dollars

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3: Well, today, 20% chance of showers and thunderstorms in the forecast throughout northern Arizona, but it's going to be sunny. It's going to get hot.
4: Yep, Flagstaff seeing a high of 83, Prescott at 93, and Cottonwood with a high of 103 today.
3: Yeah, and those temps keep climbing as we go into the weekend.
4: Yes, kinda sir.
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2: Love you like a brother. 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Oh, oh, oh, oh, oh, oh.
3: You could bet that, never gotta sweat that. 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
1: Treat you like a friend. 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Respect you like a lover.
2: Q&A 2.9. Good morning, Brian and Becca, along with you. Have you answered the question of the day?
3: I'm asking everybody, what tape back in the day did you just wear out? We're talking VHS or cassette. Definitely Backstreet Boys, the Black and Blue album on cassette. I wore that thing out as a kid. Let us know yours on Facebook at the Q102.9.

0: I'm Brian and Becca hanging out with you on your Thursday. Join Becca this Saturday. We're letting her out of the studio and on location at the Americana Motor Hotel just off Route 66 in Flagstaff. And there's a lot going on, Becca.
1: It's going to be a pool party. 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
0: Cuban 2.9, Brian and Becca along with you, taking a look at your weather. Slight chance, 20% chance of showers and thunderstorms in the forecast for this afternoon. Otherwise going to be sunny and hot.
1: Flagstaff seeing a high of 83, Prescott at 93, and Cottonwood with a high of 103.
0: Here's Pink Panthers and Zara Larson at the Q, 102.9. I'm freezing.

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0: Tate McRae, Greedy at the Q&O 2.9. 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
1: Jonathan Bailey from Wicked will narrate a Dracula audiobook that will put a new spin on the novel. The cast also includes Louis Partridge from Enola Holmes, Amy Lee Wood from The White Lotus, and Maggie Gyllenhaal.
0: Sounds like a fun project.
1: Yeah, sounds fun.
0: William Shatner and his daughter Melanie fought stage 4 cancer at the same time, and they're both cancer-free now.
1: Woo!
0: Which is awesome. They're launching a health-related podcast together next week. It's called No Time But Now.
1: Sounds good. Speaking of William Shatner, new season of Star Trek starts tonight on TV. Star Trek Strange New Worlds Season 4 premiering, and the new Big Bang Theory spinoff, Stewart Fails to Save the Universe. I did not like the Big Bang Theory. However, I am interested in Stewart Saves
0: I'm
1: the Universe.
0: Right?
1: Yeah, it sounds like fun.
0: And memory serves me right, you did marry a Trekkie?
1: Yes.
0: And is he excited about this?
1: I texted him about it, and I have gotten no response. So it might be a little too early to reach my husband.
0: There's a lot of Star Trek content over the last 50-plus years.
1: I have tried my best to watch Star Trek with my husband, and I just can't get fully into it. I don't know what it is, but you know, to all the Trekkies out there, live long and prosper.
0: Absolutely. 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
9: 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The National Weather Service issued an extreme heat warning for elevations below 4,000 feet in the Grand Canyon, Page, Marble, and Glen Canyons, and Lake Powell from now through 8 p.m. Sunday night. It's day 3 of Yavapai Silent Witnesses Catch-22 program, and today a $1,000 cash reward is being offered for information leading to the capture of Brianna Sanders. Sanders is wanted on a felony warrant for possession of drug paraphernalia, fraud schemes, and failure to appear. Her last known address was in the Cottonwood area. If you have information on her whereabouts, call Yavapai Silent Witness at 1-800-932-3232 or leave your tip online at yavapaisw.com. Camp Verde water and sewer bills will not be on a new billing software next month as originally planned. The town says there's been a delay, and the new billing software won't be in use until possibly September. Once the date is finalized, a mailer will be sent to all customers with start dates and instructions. The BLM lifted all fire restrictions across the state this morning. Coconino National Forest will host two volunteer tree planting events in August. The Forest Service and volunteers will begin planting trees on 700 acres of the Flagstaff Ranger District. The events will take place on August 9th and the 16th. Trees will be planted in burn scars left behind by the 2010 Schultz Fire, 2000 Pipe Fire, 1996 Horseshoe and Hochtrofer Fires, and the 1951 White Horse Fire. Information on how to volunteer is posted with this story on our news page at myradioplace.com. Night work will begin on Williamson Valley Road Mill and Fill Project. Yavapai County says there have been a delay in construction due to the weather. Crews are working from 7 p.m. to 5 a.m. each night through August 6th. The work is taking place from Shadow Valley Ranch Road to north of the Pioneer Parkway intersection. Williamson Valley Road will be reduced to one lane in each direction during construction. Delays should be expected. This information can be found on our news page at myradioplace.com. With the news, I'm Paul David for Yavapai Broadcasting.
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0: Spartan Garrix with Ed Sheeran, repeated at the Cubanova 2.9. Brian and Becca along with you, where Becca will be hanging out with you next to the pool in Flagstaff at the Americana Motor Hotel.
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1: They say the holy water's watered down, and this town's lost its faith. Our colors will fade eventually, so if our time is running out, day after day, we'll make the mundane a masterpiece. Oh my, my, oh my, my love, I take one look at you, you're taking me out.

1. It's Brian and Becca in the morning. 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

0: Dua Lipa at the Q&O 2.9. 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Happy Throwback Thursday, Becca.
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1: Diamondbacks scored a season-high 15 runs to secure a third straight series victory, crushing the Athletics 15-5 yesterday. Arizona improved to 53-49, four games over 500 for the first time since June 4th.
0: Nice to see the Diamondbacks keeping it rolling. The Baltimore Orioles ended the Boston Red Sox franchise record-tying 15-game winning streak last night. Orioles beat the Red Sox 5-1.
1: Good for the Orioles. The Red Sox have been on fire for, like, no reason this season. It's been wild.
0: Yeah, 15 wins in a row is impressive.
1: Charlie Woods, son of Tiger Woods, failed to reach match play in the U.S. Junior Amateur after falling short in a 14-player playoff for two spots.
0: Apparently, one of his final shots that he needed got distracted by one of those audible camera clicks right during his downswing, and he looked at the guys like, really? That's when you took it?
1: That's awful.
0: Detroit Lions tight end Sam Laporta fully cleared for training camp.
1: Carolina Panthers starting right tackle Taylor Motton was diagnosed with a blood clot in his lung late last month and will miss the regular season time.
0: Hope he can get healthy. The Arizona Diamondbacks, they're playing that makeup game that got rained out a number of weeks ago at the St. Louis Cardinals this afternoon.
1: Well, if they perform anything like how they performed on Sunday against the Cardinals, we got this in the bag. Go Diamondbacks. That's sports here at the Q Point 102.9. 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
0: Well, I've been enjoying the monsoon showers, but going into the weekend, it looks like we're getting a bit of a break today. Call it a 20% chance of showers and thunderstorms this afternoon, so just a slight chance. Really, today going to be sunny, and it's going to be hot.
1: Yes, it is. Those temperatures getting hotter and hotter going into the weekend. Flagstaff today, and a high of 83. Prescott at 93 and Cottonwood with a high of 103.
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1: Conan O'Brien's new slick back hairstyle he was getting roasted for is a result of him getting a sunburnt scalp at Barack Obama's Presidential Center opening ceremony. He rubbed some oil in it to help it heal and forgot he had to be on camera. Now we all feel bad for roasting him.
0: So, well, yeah. I mean, so the hairstyle's not going to stick, slick back look?
1: I don't think so. I think he's going to get over the sun roasting him, and then he'll be back to normal.
0: Well, Beauty and the Beast is now Mr. and Mrs. Beast.
1: Mr. Beast got married.
0: There's an official Mrs. Beast now.
1: Yay!
0: Mr. Beast got married in an intimate wedding at Richard Branson's Nectar Island. I'm sure it was a lovely ceremony, and congratulations to them both.
1: Their wedding should have been Beauty and the Beast themed.
0: I hope it was.
1: Come on. Great opportunity.
0: Yeah.
1: Glenn Powell will portray Yankee star Lou Gehrig in an untitled biopic, and I say nay.
0: What?
1: Glenn Powell, he's done enough. He's been in enough movies. I feel like Hollywood is just forcing him upon us. It's not good.
0: You describe him as boring.
1: He's boring. He made The Running Man boring. The latest movie I saw him in, the last chance I gave him, was How to Make a Killing.
0: Uh-huh. You were out.
1: Boring.
0: Yeah, not working for you. Mm-hmm. 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
7: Yavapai Broadcasting News, I'm Paul David. The Coconino County Sheriff's Office says DNA helped investigators identify remains found last December. The evidence identified the victim as William Ott, a hiker who vanished in the Grand Canyon back in May of 2012. Officials say members of the Hualapai tribe found the remains in an area previously searched by search and rescue. There was no word on cause of death. A Dewey Humboldt man who assaulted No King's Day protesters was found guilty by a jury. The Yavapai County Attorney's Office says 65-year-old Thomas Delaney was arrested in Prescott Valley in July of last year. Delaney approached protesters and began yelling at a 66-year-old woman. He shoved the woman, causing her to fall and hit her head. The woman lost consciousness and suffered a severe concussion. Delaney also struck the woman's 74-year-old husband, who tried to protect his wife from Delaney. The jury found him guilty of aggravated assault, assault, and disorderly conduct. He's scheduled to be sentenced August 4th, where he could receive up to 3.75 years in prison or be placed on probation. Starting next Tuesday, Yavapai County Development Services will switch to a new permitting and licensing software, OpenGov. The county says all new permit applications must be submitted through the new portal. Users will have to create a new account the first time they log in, and all current active permits and in-review projects are being moved over to OpenGov. There should be no interruption in services. Flagstaff Police Department will host three meetings in August to discuss drones as first responders. Meetings will be held August 11th at the Market of Dreams, August 12th at the Flagstaff Police Department, and August 13th at the Murdoch Center. Each meeting runs from 5:15 to 6:45 p.m. Prescott National Forest lifted the annual peregrine falcon closures at Granite Mountain and Thumb Butte. The areas are once again open to climbing and hiking. Falcons nested at both locations this year, but it's unclear if either pair fledged any offspring. These nesting sites have been used by the falcons for the past 30 years. This information's on our news page at myradioplace.com. 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
2: 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And then sometimes it's not funny at all. Then it gets kind of creepy. But it's mainly funny.
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0: Olivia Dean at the Cube 2.9, Brian and Becca along with you as we inch towards another exciting weekend. 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
1: 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I'll be there playing the music and doing some live broadcasting. Mm-hmm. Get the details. 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
0: 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Brian and Becca along with you, taking a final look at your weather.
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0: It is. Mm-hmm. 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

She'll be all right. 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
0: 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Oh.

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0: Halsey at the Cube 2.9, Brian and Becca along with you one final time on your Thursday today, July 23rd. Becca, what's the question of the day?
1: I was asking everybody, in honor of this Throwback Thursday, what tape did you absolutely wear out back in the day? We're talking VHS or cassette tape. I definitely went through a couple copies of some Backstreet Boys tapes back in the day. Let us know yours on our Facebook page at the Q102.9.
0: I pretty much rocked the CDs growing up for the most part. I did have the blank cassettes where you'd make your own mixtape off radio. Those were the best.
1: Yep.
0: And hardest to make.
1: Yeah. It was a lot of fun.
0: Took a lot of time.
1: We had a lot of skills for our music back in the day. It wasn't just Spotify and all of this, you know. Like, back in the day, you would have to really curate some music.
0: Right.
1: Remember burning CDs for people and stuff.
0: You remember listening to your cassette and you all of a sudden start to get that warbly sound. Yep. No, stop.
1: Yep.
0: Then you have to go get your number two pencil and use that eraser
1: crank it.
0: Yep.
1: Kids today have no idea what we're talking about. But
0: let's move on. We sound old now, Becca.
1: Yeah, if you know, you know. Drop your comment on our Facebook page at the Q102.9.
0: All right, before we get out of here today, what'd you learn today, Becca?
1: Diamondbacks still on fire. I couldn't believe it. I checked the score yesterday, and I was like, what?
0: That's a lot of runs to a little runs.
1: It was awesome. I got to catch the highlights. Let's go, Diamondbacks. Let's keep it going.
0: They've got their makeup game that got rained out a few weeks ago at St. Louis today. Then they start a road trip. So if you haven't heard, Mr. Beast now has a Mrs. Beast. Mr. and Mrs.
1: Yay.
0: Beast got married on a private island.
1: Yeah, of course. It was a private island, but yay for them. I can't wait for Mrs. Beast's products to come out. You know, he's got his Feastables and his snacks. She needs to come out with, like, shampoo and skincare.
0: She'll figure something out, I'm sure.
1: Waiting anxiously for it.
0: All right, that'll do it for us. Enjoy your Throwback Thursday.
1: Womp, womp, womp, womp.
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4: Yavapai Broadcasting News, I'm Paul David. The Coconino County Sheriff's Office says DNA helped investigators identify remains found last December. The evidence identified the victim as William Ott, a hiker who vanished in the Grand Canyon in May of 2012. Officials say members of the Hualapai tribe found the remains in an area previously searched by search and rescue. There was no word on cause of death. Tonto National Forest closed Apache Lake to the public until at least August 31st due to flooding. The dirt roads servicing the area suffered damages from the monsoon. The area most impacted is from Fish Creek Hill to Roosevelt Dam. A Dewey Humboldt man who assaulted No King's Day protesters was found guilty by a jury. The Yavapai County Attorney's Office says 65-year-old Thomas Delaney was arrested in Prescott Valley in July of last year. Delaney approached protesters and began yelling at a 66-year-old woman. He shoved the woman, causing her to fall and hit her head. The woman lost consciousness and suffered a severe concussion. Delaney also struck the woman's 74-year-old husband, who tried to protect his wife from Delaney. The jury found him guilty of aggravated assault, and disorderly conduct. He's scheduled to be sentenced August 4th, where he could receive up to 3.75 years in prison or be placed on probation. Camp Verde water and sewer bills will not be on a new billing software next month as originally planned. The town says there's been a delay and the new billing software won't be in use until possibly September. Once the data is finalized, a mailer will be sent to all customers with start dates and instructions. Coconino National Forest will host two volunteer tree planting events in August. The Forest Service and volunteers will begin planting trees on 700 acres of the Flagstaff Ranger District. The events will take place on August 9th and the 16th. Trees will be planted in burn scars left behind by the 2010 Schultz Fire, 2000 Pipe Fire, 1996 Horseshoe and Hochtrofer Fires, and the 1951 White Horse Fire. Information on how to volunteer is posted with this story on our news page at myradioplace.com. 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
3: High pressure over north central Arizona will warm us up and dry us out a little bit as we move through the late part of the week. 20% chance for scattered shower thunderstorms the rest of the way and into the early evening, 10% tomorrow. Highs today, Flagstaff 83, Sedona 96, Prescott 93, Cottonwood 103.
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